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2: 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Let's go get a wave. They say what they gonna say. Have a drink, clink,

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2: To jest Meloradio.
1: So my heart beat sound. 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As the leaves turn